In recent times, there is no one who could approach at all to Antonio Gaudí. He started a new cathedral in Barcelona, which is called the Sagrada Familia, or Holy Family. The sad thing is they could try to finish it, but I don't think they'll ever do it.

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Love and happiness. Yeah. 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

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Thank you. How about a nice round of applause for Mr. Slim? All right. Brother McGee and Sonny Terry, let's give him a nice round of applause. Come on, whoop it on. Mickey Baker, how about it? Let's give him a nice round of applause.

0: Днес в предаването Live сега е ред на още две парчета. 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
1: How about a nice long applause for the band? I said, how about a nice long applause for the band? Let's give it to them, all right? Thank you very much. On the piano we have David Maxwell. How about David? On the organ we have Deacon Jones. How about the Jones, huh? On the drum we have Charlie Miles. How about John? On the bass, this young man is my brother. This is Benny. How about Benny?